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In front of that, the Allman Brothers, Statesboro Blues. We're in the middle of a 30-minute rock binge. Here's Paradise by the Dashboard Light by Meatloaf. 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

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I can wait all night. What's it gonna be, boy? 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
1: 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I couldn't stand the weather album. I can't stand the weather right now. 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
2: Your Real Rock Z103 weather forecast for tonight, seeing some showers and occasional thunderstorms, 66 for our low, 87 more rain possible for Friday. That'll continue into Friday night, Saturday night, 82 degrees for the 4th of July. That's your forecast on Real Rock Z103.
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Jukebox here out of that Foreigner, one of my favorites, coming off of that Four album from 1981. I got a Rock Box Lost and Found for you. Coming with a little bit of a space theme. This one off of the supergroup, if you ask me. 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
1: Your Real Rock Z 103 weather forecast for tonight, seeing some showers and occasional thunderstorms. 66 for our low, 87 more rain possible for Friday. That'll continue into Friday night, Saturday night, 82 degrees for the 4th of July. That's your forecast on Real Rock Z 103.
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0: Real Rock Z103, Pink Floyd, closing out a 30-minute rock binge with Take It Back off of that Division Bell album they did in 94. Ahead of that, Never Been Any Reason, Head East, kicking out another great song off the album, Flat as a Pancake. I'm Zach Daniels. Zeppelin coming up, but don't forget, download that Fergus Now app if you don't have it already. 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
1: Your Real Rock Z103 weather forecast for tonight. Seeing some showers and occasional thunderstorms. 66 for our low. 87 more rain possible for Friday. That'll continue into Friday night, Saturday night. 82 degrees for the 4th of July. That's your forecast on Real Rock Z103.
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0: Real Rock Z103, The Stones with Beast of Burden. That's it for me, Zach Daniels, peacing out this Thursday Eve. Love Stinks coming up, and don't worry, I'll be back tomorrow for some 4th of July Eve Friday night action right here on Real Rock Z103. Have a good night, stay safe, and God bless you, and God bless America.
1: Your Real Rock Z103 weather forecast for tonight, seeing some showers and occasional thunderstorms, 66 for our low, 87 more rain possible for Friday. That'll continue into Friday night, Saturday night, 82 degrees for the 4th of July. That's your forecast on Real Rock Z103.
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0: 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If your idea of classic includes actual class, pull up a chair. Sunday morning bacon and eggs is cooking on Z103. All the pop hits from the early 70s through the early 80s. England Dan and John Ford Coley, Jimmy Buffett, Dr. Hook, Michael McDonald, Sammy Johns. Songs from a time when the chorus hit hard and the memories hit harder. We bring the music, you bring the nostalgia, and maybe some coffee. And it's not better not be decaf. That's all I'm saying.
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1: Your Real Rock Z103 weather forecast for tonight. Seeing some showers and occasional thunderstorms. 66 for our low. 87 more rain possible for Friday. That'll continue into Friday night, Saturday night. 82 degrees for the 4th of July. That's your forecast on Real Rock Z103.
2: Oh, good. 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
2: Your Real Rock Z103 weather forecast for tonight. Seeing some showers and occasional thunderstorms. 66 for our low. 87 more rain possible for Friday. That'll continue into Friday night, Saturday, Saturday night. 82 degrees for the 4th of July. That's your forecast on Real Rock Z103.
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2: Your Real Rock Z103 weather forecast for tonight. Seeing some showers and occasional thunderstorms. 66 for our low. 87 more rain possible for Friday. That'll continue into Friday night, Saturday, Saturday night. 82 degrees for the 4th of July. That's your forecast on Real Rock Z103.
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0: This evening, we're hanging out under clear skies. Fun while it lasts, right? Overnight, though, we'll see some rain in nearby spots, with temperatures dipping down to the comfortable low 70 degrees. Tomorrow? Expect sunny vibes all day long, with highs in the mid-80 degrees. So get ready, because right now, it's 74. 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
1: If your idea of classic includes actual class, pull up a chair. Sunday Morning Bacon and Eggs is cooking on Z103. All the pop hits from the early 70s through the early 80s. England Dan and John Ford Coley, Jimmy Buffett, Dr. Hook, Michael McDonald, Sammy Johns. Songs from a time when the chorus hit hard and the memories hit harder. We bring the music, you bring the nostalgia, and maybe some coffee. And it's not better not be decaf. That's all I'm saying.
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0: This evening, we're hanging out under clear skies. Fun while it lasts, right? Overnight, though, we'll see some rain in nearby spots, with temperatures dipping down to the comfortable low 70 degrees. Tomorrow? Expect sunny vibes all day long, with highs in the mid-80 degrees. So get ready, because right now, it's 74. Keep it locked on Real Rock Z 103.
1: Oh, good. 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Rod Stewart, Hall & Oates, Toto, Joni Mitchell, Little River Band. 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

0: Later this morning, it's looking sunny with temps rising to around 70. Maybe that sun's finally decided to show up, huh? This afternoon, get ready for some serious sunbathing as we heat up into the mid-80s. And for Saturday, expect rain in some parts. Just to remind us that it's not always a party. 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

0: Later this morning, it's looking sunny with temps rising to around 70. Maybe that sun's finally decided to show up, huh? This afternoon, get ready for some serious sunbathing as we heat up into the mid-80s. And for Saturday, expect rain in some parts. Just to remind us that it's not always a party. 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
1: 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Z103 is serving up Sunday morning bacon and eggs. 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

0: Later this morning, it's looking sunny with temps rising to around 70. Maybe that sun's finally decided to show up, huh? This afternoon, get ready for some serious sunbathing as we heat up into the mid-80s. And for Saturday, expect rain in some parts. Just to remind us that it's not always a party. 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

0: Later this morning, it's looking sunny with temps rising to around 70. Maybe that sun's finally decided to show up, huh? This afternoon, get ready for some serious sunbathing as we heat up into the mid-80s. And for Saturday, expect rain in some parts, just to remind us that it's not always a party. Current temp, 68. 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

0: Later this morning, it's looking sunny with temps rising to around 70. Maybe that sun's finally decided to show up, huh? This afternoon, get ready for some serious sunbathing as we heat up into the mid-80s. And for Saturday, expect rain in some parts. Just to remind us that it's not always a party. Current temp? 68. 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
1: 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Waking up to great music, that's different. 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Ambrosia, Carole King, Christopher Cross, Paul Simon. 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

0: Later this morning, it's looking sunny with temps rising to around 70. Maybe that sun's finally decided to show up, huh? This afternoon, get ready for some serious sunbathing as we heat up into the mid-80s. And for Saturday, expect rain in some parts. Just to remind us that it's not always a party. Current temp, 68. 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
1: If your idea of classic includes actual class, pull up a chair. Sunday Morning Bacon and Eggs is cooking on Z103. All the pop hits from the early 70s through the early 80s. England Dan and John Ford Coley, Jimmy Buffett, Dr. Hook, Michael McDonald, Sammy Johns. Songs from a time when the chorus hit hard and the memories hit harder. We bring the music, you bring the nostalgia, and maybe some coffee. And it's not better not be decaf. That's all I'm saying.
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0: All right. It's a night of clear skies, and we're currently chilling at 65. Later this morning, we'll see sunny vibes heating things up to the mid-80s, just enough to remind you that the sun's got a personal vendetta against your sunscreen. This afternoon, brace for some thunder nearby, as temps still linger around the 80s. So keep an eye out for rain in some parts. But hey, it's summer. What's a little drama? 65 over and out. 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
1: Oh, good. 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Rod Stewart, Hall & Oates, Toto, Joni Mitchell, Little River Band. 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

0: All right. It's a night of clear skies, and we're currently chilling at 65. Later this morning, we'll see sunny vibes heating things up to the mid-80s, just enough to remind you that the sun's got a personal vendetta against your sunscreen. This afternoon, brace for some thunder nearby, as temps still linger around the 80s. So keep an eye out for rain in some parts. But hey, it's summer. What's a little drama? 65 over and out. 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
1: Rumors spreading around in that Texas town. About the shack outside the games. And you know what I'm talking about. 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They got a lot of nice girls.

0: All right. It's a night of clear skies, and we're currently chilling at 65. Later this morning, we'll see sunny vibes heating things up to the mid-80s, just enough to remind you that the sun's got a personal vendetta against your sunscreen. This afternoon, brace for some thunder nearby, as temps still linger around the 80s. So keep an eye out for rain in some parts. But hey, it's summer. What's a little drama? 65 over and out. 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
1: 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Yeah, we do too. Z103 is serving up Sunday morning bacon and eggs. 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Bread, America, Robbie Dupree, Carly Simon, Kenny Loggins. 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Sunday morning bacon and eggs. Eat up.
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0: All right. It's a night of clear skies, and we're currently chilling at 65. Later this morning, we'll see sunny vibes heating things up to the mid-80s, just enough to remind you that the sun's got a personal vendetta against your sunscreen. This afternoon, brace for some thunder nearby, as temps still linger around the 80s. So keep an eye out for rain in some parts. But hey, it's summer. What's a little drama? 65 over and out. 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

0: 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We got a little bit of rain. It looks like right now Sunday is probably going to be the nicest day of this weekend. I mean, today during the day, 25% chance of rain and a high of 87, 65, and tonight with a 55% chance of rain. Then tomorrow, a 70% chance of rain, a high of 82. And right now, Sunday, partly sunny and 88. 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

Real Rock, Z103. Hope you're having a good kickoff to your long holiday weekend. In case no one has told you yet, happy 4th of July, even though it's the 3rd today. What do you say we open up the Rock Box for Lost and Found? Here's Kenny Wayne Shepherd, Deja Voodoo.

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0: Real Rock, Z103, hello, I love you from the Doors. If you're looking for something to do tonight, Minnesota Twins, well, unfortunately, they're on the road. It's going to be against the New York Yankees. And that game gets underway at just after 6 o'clock, if I'm not mistaken. And then 12:35 tomorrow and Sunday. And then the Twins will have Monday off before finally returning home. Coming up next, BTO, Real Rock, Z103. Good morning.
1: 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Waking up to great music, that's different. 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Ambrosia, Carole King, Christopher Cross, Paul Simon. 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

0: Real Rock Z103, Rough Boys from Pete Townsend. Our forecast for today, kind of so-so is the way I'm going to put it. We do have a slight chance of rain at 25% and a high today of 87. 55% chance of rain tonight. And right now they're forecasting just over a half an inch with a low of 65. And then tomorrow, a 70% chance of rain with another half an inch possible and a high of 82. And like I said earlier, right now, the nicest day of the whole 4th of July weekend is probably going to be Sunday. Of course, the day before we have to go back to work. Partly sunny and a high of 88. The Eagles coming up next. 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
5: It's July 3rd, and today in 1969, the Stones' Brian Jones drowns in his pool. Marianne Faithfull, Brian's former squeeze and mix, current one, is devastated. Marianne ODs and falls into a coma, during which she claims to have been greeted by Brian with green hair and Buddhist lightning bolts tattooed on his palms. Sounds like someone had first dibs on Brian's stash. Today in 1969, rock bands play the Newport Jazz Festival for the first time. But the promoter gets so worried that fans will riot, he cancels Led Zeppelin. He tells the crowd that Robert Plant is sick. Plant and Zeppelin take the stage anyway, play a killer set, and the fans riot, tearing down a $50,000 fence. You know, stuff like that never happens at Chuck Mangione. Hey, for more, visit us at paulschaefersdayinrock.com or find us on Facebook.
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0: 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It's Miles Riker. Hope you're having a good start to your 4th of July weekend. 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
1: Oh, good. 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Z103 presents Sunday Morning Bacon and Eggs, where pop hits actually had songs in them. 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

0: Real Rock Z103 Crazy Train from Ozzy. Minnesota Lynx are in action tonight. They have a 6:30 start time. They're going to be up against the New York Liberty, and that is on the Ion Channel. And then the Lynx don't play again until Monday. They'll be up against the Connecticut Sun. Jimi Hendrix Experience coming up next. 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

0: 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Probably the most popular phone number in the entire world. That was Tommy Two Tone. That's going to do it for Miles Riker. Have yourselves an awesome 4th of July weekend. I have a 30-minute rock binge to keep you company, including Billy Joel and Rush next. 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
1: 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Z103 is serving up Sunday morning bacon and eggs. 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

Traveling Man, Beautiful Loser from Bob Seger, Real Rock Z103. Right in the middle of a 30-minute rock binge on your Friday, here are the Doobie Brothers.

0: 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All right. Well, here we are on Friday. Oh, it's just about your long holiday weekend. Maybe some of you have already kicked off the weekend. And if you have, good for you. Yeah, we've got tons of great music planned for you. So hang around. Weather-wise, looking like a slight chance of showers kind of off and on throughout the day. Sorry about that. Some partly sunny skies and a high near 87. And looking for a slight chance of a shower or thunderstorm early on this evening. And then it looks like Independence Day tomorrow. Chance of showers, likely and possibly a thunderstorm, maybe over the noon hour-ish. That's what they're saying, being pretty specific with that. Slight chance of showers and thunderstorms before 10 p.m. too. So Sunday, however, high near 88 and sunny skies. So I don't know. It's going to be a gamble when to blow off the fireworks, I guess. So in between showers. All right, Jackson Brown coming up. Twisted Sister, too. Don't go away.
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0: We're not going to take it. Twisted Sister, Real Rock Z103. Well, we've been talking about hot temperatures, and not just in the United States, but around the world. Have you seen a lot of European countries have just been super hot? Well, scorching temperatures cannot silence Switzerland's yodelers. Yeah, about 12,000 people performed at a yodel fest. Temperatures hit 102. So what they did is they stood in area fountains while they were yodeling to keep themselves cool. 12,000 yodelers. All right, yodel fest. Sounds like fun. All right, REO Speedwagon coming up. April Wine and the Allman Brothers Band, too. 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

0: Melissa, Allman Brothers Band, Real Rock, Z103. Well, we are looking for kind of shaky weather off and on throughout the weekend. Today, tonight, Saturday, tomorrow morning and evening. Chance of, you know, pop-up showers and even a possible thunderstorm. So just kind of got to watch it as it comes to us, I guess. Sunday, right now, they're saying mostly clear and a high near 88 and light winds. So at least we have light winds all weekend. And hopefully that makes you feel a little better. Anyway, so some spotty showers. Just got to watch for the pop-ups. All right, Styx, Matchbox 20, got the Who and White Snake, too, all coming up.
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0: Fire and Ice, Pat Benatar, Real Rock Z103. Well, look for, you know, just kind of pop-up showers. Could be a thunderstorm, both for tonight into tomorrow as well, and Saturday night. Sorry about that. We are looking for a daytime high near 83 for the 4th of July. And Sunday, a little warmer, sunny, with a high near 88. So that's what's up for the weekend. All right, Lynyrd Skynyrd on the way. You too, and Fleetwood Mac coming up.
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Now when I talked to God, I knew he'd understand. He said, stick by me and I'll be your guiding hand. But don't ask me what I think of you. I might not give the answer that you want me to.

0: Fleetwood Mac and Oh Well, Real Rock Z103. Well, I was just doing some reading here. Are you one of these people? Americans are eating behind the wheel 3 times per week. Oh my goodness. And this is like the whole meal behind the wheel while driving, or even just sitting in a parking lot behind the wheel, eating your meal 3 times a week. That's a lot. But wait till you hear this. They say that generally they are spending about $24 per meal. Wow. Where are they eating? My goodness. Anyway, yeah, get out from behind the wheel and enjoy your meal. Oh, boy. All right, Kansas coming up. I've got some Steve Miller Band, Collective Soul, lots of great stuff. Roll it out on your Friday.
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0: December, Collective Soul, Real Rock, Z103. Well, Pink Floyd going to kick off the next 30-minute rock binge that'll take you off to lunchtime. Oh, boy. And then you're just about there. It's almost the weekend. Yeah, the 4th of July weekend. Hopefully, you're already off for the weekend. We've got a ton of great music coming up. So stick around for the 30-minute rock binge about to begin.
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0: Ain't Talking About Love from Van Halen to wrap up a 30-minute rock binge. All right, the forecast just calls for spotty showers and possible thunderstorms pretty much today, tonight, Saturday into Saturday night. So a little shaky on the weather. You know, it's going to come and go. So just watch the weather and I guess be careful with that. I know you're trying to decide when to get the sparklers out, right? Sunday, how about that? High near 88 and light winds all weekend long. So that's what's up in the weather. All right, stay tuned. Paul Schaefer's Day in Rock coming up.
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6: It's July 10th, and today in 1965, the Rolling Stones are number one with Satisfaction. The lyric came to Keith Richards in a dream, so we have to cut him some slack that the phrase, I can't get no satisfaction, is grammatically incorrect. It's a double negative and actually translates to, I can get satisfaction. Of course, if you can get satisfaction, you don't have a song. Today in 1970, Bob Dylan goes to number one in the UK with his album Self-Portrait. At the time, Bob was being pestered by fans, so he purposely changed his vocal style to alienate them.
7: Blue moon, you do just what I want.
6: True story, Rolling Stone began its review of the album with the sentence, "What is this shit?" Funny, that's the same thing I said when I tasted Linda McCartney's vegetarian chili. Hey, if you tweet, follow me at Paul Schaefer. That's S-H-A-F-F-E-R.
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0: Old Man from Neil Young, Real Rock Z103. All right, Jimi Hendrix Experience coming up. I've got Great White, Jerry Rafferty, and more. And of course, wherever you're headed for the holiday weekend, we would love to go along. So take us along on your favorite device. All right, more of your favorites coming up. Don't go away.
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7: 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The 210 I-94 ramp is closed. The interchange ramps will be closed to all travelers during construction, and traffic to and from Highway 210 in Fergus Falls will be detoured to the County Road 1/Tower Road. Highway 210 will remain open for travelers during construction. Traffic will shift to one side of the bridge and will be reduced to one lane in each direction. For construction updates, visit the Fergus Falls Chamber at fergusfalls.com and click on the Cone Zone. 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Laundry piling up while the roads are torn up? 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

0: a little Jerry Rafferty for you on a Friday afternoon, right down the line, Real Rock Z103. Well, we're about ready to kick off another 30-minute rock binge for you, so go ahead and crank it up on a Friday. Rush, going to get us started. Paul McCartney and Wings, some Eagles, and Don Henley in there, too. Stick around. 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
1: Remember when music had melodies and people actually played instruments? 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Z103 is serving up Sunday morning bacon and eggs. 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

0: Bark at the Moon, Ozzy Osbourne, Real Rock Z103. Well, weather-wise, yeah, you know, it's just like summertime weather. It's kind of unsettled, and we got this heat and humidity, and that can stir up a shower or a thunderstorm. So we are likely to see some of that both today and tonight. Also, on Saturday, a chance of showers, both in the morning and the afternoon, again, possibly before 10 p.m. So that's kind of what's up. We are looking for a daytime high of 83 on your Independence Day. Sunday rounds out the weekend with sunny and high near 88. All right, got the Doors, Genesis, Slaughter, all coming up. Don't go away.
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0: Flight of the Angels from Slaughter, Real Rock Z103. Well, it is just about the 4th of July holiday, and we just want to wish you all just a great holiday weekend. We hope everybody can be safe with their fireworks, and yeah, we'll do our best to keep tabs on the weather for you so you can be weather aware and watch all of that. And we just wish you a really, really great weekend. And we want to say God bless the USA. This is the weekend when you tell your kids and your grandkids how lucky they are to live in this great country and celebrate the United States of America. All right. Got the guess who? How about Loverboy? Lots more great stuff coming up. Don't go away.
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0: Loving every minute of it from Loverboy, Real Rock Z103. Well, weather kind of off and on. Very good chance we'll see shower activity and maybe a thunder shower pop up off and on both today, tonight. I'm sorry about Saturday and Saturday night too, although there might be some breaks in that. So that's my glass half full. And Sunday right now calls for sunny and a high near 88. So that's what's up in the forecast. All right, that's going to do it for me on this Friday. Wishing you all a very, very nice, safe, happy holiday weekend. And God bless the USA as we celebrate 250 years of this great country. All right, AC/DC coming up, going to kick off the next 30-minute Rock Binge. 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

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Hey, good Friday afternoon. Chuck Abbott in. Hopefully some of you have today off. Most of you have today off for an extended holiday weekend into the 4th. We'll look at the forecast coming up. Let's continue with the rock binge now, though. It's Queen, Real Rock

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0: 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Bad Company, no smoke without a fire, closing out our 30-minute rock binge. Let's check your holiday weekend weather for tonight. Well, a 60% chance for showers and thundershowers as we drop down to the mid-60s. Now for the 4th of July, decent chance for afternoon rain. Otherwise, some clouds and sun, lower to mid-80s, so a little bit cooler. Saturday night, partly cloudy, mid-60s, and Sunday sunshine, upper 80s. There's your weather. Real Rock Z103.
1: 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Waking up to great music, that's different. 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Ambrosia, Carole King, Christopher Cross, Paul Simon. 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

0: 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Steely Dan in Chicago just ahead of that. 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

0: 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Dear Mr. Fantasy off the album Mr. Fantasy this afternoon. 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
1: If your idea of classic includes actual class, pull up a chair. Sunday morning bacon and eggs is cooking on Z103. All the pop hits from the early 70s through the early 80s. England Dan and John Ford Coley, Jimmy Buffett, Dr. Hook, Michael McDonald, Sammy Johns. Songs from a time when the chorus hit hard and the memories hit harder. We bring the music, you bring the nostalgia, and maybe some coffee. And it's not better not be decaf. That's all I'm saying.
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Whitesnake, Real Rock Z103. Well, our Twins are going to be in New York to take on the Yankees, and it could be a good time to play the Yankees, considering the Twins' history with the Yanks. We'll talk more about that later in the hour. Rock Binge continues now. A little more rare sticks this afternoon. 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

0: Real Roxy 103 from a boy named Goo. Mid-90s Goo Goo Dolls, a long way down, closing out the rock binge. Let's look at your forecast overnight tonight. A 60% chance for showers and thundershowers, about 65. And now for the 4th of July, actually give it a 60% chance for afternoon rain. So hopefully that clears off before the fireworks, but they do say after 1 o'clock. Other than that, a little cooler anyway, low to mid-80s for tomorrow. Saturday night, partly cloudy, low to mid-60s, and Sunday sunshine, upper 80s. We've got David Bowie, Thin Lizzy, coming up this afternoon, Real Rock Z103.
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0: Real Rock Z103 Journey Walks Like a Lady from the remastered Departure album 1980. Good song there from their biggest album, the Jailbreak album, Thin Lizzy, and Cowboy Song, and then Blue Jean from David Bowie. Well, could it be a good time to play the Yankees? If you're a Twins fan, you know the Twins' history with the Yankees, but they've lost 7 in a row. So it might be a good time to roll into Yankee Stadium. First of a 3-game series coming up tonight on News Talk 1250 KBRF, but a 6:05 first pitch. Little BOC coming up after the break. 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
1: Weather can shift quickly and sometimes become dangerous. 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

0: 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Tom Petty and the Heartbreakers, we're getting ready to go with another 30-minute rock binge. 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
1: Oh, good. Another song written by a committee and a laptop. 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Z103 presents Sunday Morning Bacon and Eggs, where pop hits actually had songs in them. Rod Stewart, Hall & Oates, Toto, Joni Mitchell, Little River Band. 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Sunday Morning Bacon and Eggs, because you've earned better music.
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9: This is your I-94 ramp cone zone update. The 210 I-94 ramp is closed. The interchange ramps will be closed to all travelers during construction, and traffic to and from Highway 210 in Fergus Falls will be detoured to the County Road 1/Tower Road. Highway 210 will remain open for travelers during construction. Traffic will shift to one side of the bridge and will be reduced to one lane in each direction. For construction updates, visit the Fergus Falls Chamber at fergusfalls.com and click on the Cone Zone. 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

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I Can't Drive 55 from Sammy Hagar in 1984. Then a year later, he's lead vocalist of Van Halen. That was a surprise. 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

0: Real Rock Z103, Todd Rundgren's band back in the early 80s, Utopia, and Hammer in My Heart, closing out the Rock Binge. Got 420 Floyd lined up and ready to go. First, an update on your holiday weekend forecast. 60% chance for rain overnight, low to mid 60s. And then now for the 4th of July, hopefully it'll clear off by fireworks time, but we do have a 60% chance for afternoon rain tomorrow. But cooler, low to mid 80s. Saturday night, partly cloudy and 63, and calling for upper 80s with the sunshine on Sunday. 420 Floyd coming up next.
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theater tonight. Get them up against the wall. Now there's one in the spotlight. He don't look right to me.

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0: 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Well, that's what we mean when we say some demos and rare cuts on 420 Floyd. That's a demo. Pink Floyd working in the studio back in the days of The Wall, called The Doctor, Comfortably Numb, Work in Progress. So some rare stuff for you closing out. 420 Floyd, heard every Friday at this time. 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
8: First exit south off 52nd Avenue exit, Wild Rice exit off I-29.
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0: Real Rock Z 103 from Sgt. Pepper's Lonely Hearts Club Band album there. The Beatles, A Day in the Life. Asia, the Eagles, just ahead of that. We're going to check out the news. Derek City and then our Gone Fishing feature, too, that's coming up. Heading into the holiday weekend. 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
1: 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Heading into the 4th of July weekend, crews working on the Highway 210 I-94 interchange reconstruction project remain on track for completion by November. Bridge beams have been installed over westbound I-94 and crews continue to work on bridge decking. The week of July 13th, head-to-head traffic will be switched from the eastbound lanes to the westbound lanes, weather permitting. At that time, crews will set the final bridge beams, and later in July, they will pour the bridge deck. On Highway 210, grading continues on the roadway, ramps, and roundabout locations, and on the east side of the bridge, underground work has started. Work is paused through Sunday over the holiday weekend. However, work zones remain in place, so please travel with caution and follow the signed detour routes. News updates on the Highway 210 I-94 interchange reconstruction project are powered by Falls Laundromat and Vector Windows. Ottertail County Commissioners and leadership staff traveled the western side of the county on a recent tour designed to connect county leadership with the communities, projects, and people they serve. The group made many stops across the county, with a dedicated stop in Fergus to hear directly from city leaders. The tour covered ground from Fergus Falls to Pelican Rapids and into the Fergus and Dent areas. The tour's highlight stop was in the city of Fergus. City leaders shared updates on housing development projects that have added units to a tight local market, progress from downtown businesses that have opened or expanded in recent years, and a community-led effort to identify sustainable childcare solutions for area families and employers. District 5 Commissioner Sean Sullivan says these tours give county leaders a real look at what's working and what still needs attention. For KBRFradio.com News, I'm Derek Sidian. Get more news at KBRFradio.com. 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
9: Hi, this is Todd Cameron from PT's Guide Service. The 4th of July weekend is upon us, and that means more recreation on our lakes than normal. Please be respectful of others, be that at the public access or on the water. Leave the alcohol on shore and don't get distracted, be that with a cell phone, your boat electronics, or with others in the boat. It only takes a few seconds to turn a great weekend into a tragedy. Looks like the summer pattern of heat and humidity has finally found us, along with scattered thunderstorms. And yes, weather does affect fishing, and I found days after a thunderstorm where they are still biting, and other days the fish make you think they have left the lake. As a fishing guide and professional angler, I know and feel the pain of those days when it seems like no matter what I use or where I fish on the lake, I just plain and simply struggle to catch a walleye. On the worst days, I can still put a few fish in the boat, but fishing is so much more than just catching fish. So what about fishing this past week for walleye? The summer pattern of finding and catching walleye is certainly upon us. We have lake fly hatches going on and lots of young bait fish that will be competing with each and every time we are out on the water. Regardless, I'm still going to start my search in that shallow water shoreline breaks in about 15 to 18 feet, depending upon where that main weed line sets up. I'm going to start my search using a rig setup with a 3 to 5 foot snell with either a leech or a crawler. For a hook, try using a plain live bait hook or a floater. A floater works really well if you have a mossy bottom that you're dealing with. I generally go with a smaller but live bait hook, like a number 6, which will let my leech or crawler swim more freely. If you're not having any walleye on the shallow shoreline breaks, you can always move out a little deeper and check that 15 to 25 foot range. Your electronics will tell you if any fish are in the area, and of course, if you're catching walleye, all the better. So if I'm not catching walleye in shoreline breaks, where do I look next? I'll generally head out to the main basin of the lake and look at those mid-lake humps and bumps that are surrounded by deeper water. Some of these mid-lake humps can be very small, meaning the size of your boat, or as large as a football field. I generally start my search with a bottom bouncer and a nightcrawler or a leech. You can use a 3 to 4 foot spinner or a single hook. If you have 2 or 3 people in the boat, try using both and see if the walleye prefer leeches or crawlers. I like using bottom bouncers when searching for walleye because I can cover more water and stay in contact with the bottom is much easier. I find that going 1 to 1.3 miles per hour is about the right speed when trolling those bottom bouncers. At the end of the day, having a cooler ice is a great way to transport your walleye home before you clean and prepare them for your weekend fish fry. Have a safe and enjoyable 4th of July weekend with your family and friends. This is Todd Cameron from PT's Guide Service. Good luck and good catching.
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0: Metallica, Real Rock Z103. Let's check your 4th of July forecast here. 60% chance for rain overnight, mid-60s. And for the 4th, well, we do have a 60% chance for afternoon rain. Hopefully that'll shore up by fireworks time. Cooler anyway, low to mid-80s. And so keep an eye on the weather tomorrow afternoon. Partly cloudy Saturday night, and it looks like 63. And then with the sunshine Sunday, back to the upper 80s. There's your forecast day in rock now, Real Rock Z103.
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5: It's July 10th, and today in 1965, the Rolling Stones are number one with Satisfaction. The lyric came to Keith Richards in a dream, so we have to cut him some slack that the phrase, I can't get no satisfaction, is grammatically incorrect. It's a double negative and actually translates to, I can get satisfaction. Of course, if you can get satisfaction, you don't have a song. Today in 1970, Bob Dylan goes to number one in the UK with his album Self-Portrait. At the time, Bob was being pestered by fans, so he purposely changed his vocal style to alienate them.
6: Blue moon, you do just what I want.
5: True story, Rolling Stone began its review of the album with the sentence, what is this shit? Funny, that's the same thing I said when I tasted Linda McCartney's vegetarian chili. Hey, if you tweet, follow me at Paul Schaefer. That's S-H-A-F-F-E-R.
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0: John Cougar Mellencamp, Real Rock Z103, Rain on the Scarecrow. Twins open up a three-game series at Yankee Stadium, and as I mentioned before, the Twins' history with the Yankees, we all know it if you're a Twins fan, but they're not playing very good right now. They've lost seven in a row, so we'll see if the Twins can take advantage of that. Coming out of that Houston series, took two out of three from the Astros, too. So Twins and the Yankees just about ready to get underway. Actually, 6:05 first pitch on News Talk 1250 KBRF. This evening. A little Clapton in excess coming up, Real Rock Z103.
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4: This is your I-94 ramp cone zone update. The 210 I-94 ramp is closed. The interchange ramps will be closed to all travelers during construction, and traffic to and from Highway 210 in Fergus Falls will be detoured to the County Road 1/Tower Road. Highway 210 will remain open for travelers during construction. Traffic will shift to one side of the bridge and will be reduced to one lane in each direction. For construction updates, visit the Fergus Falls Chamber at fergusfalls.com and click on the cone zone. 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

0: 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Zach Daniels coming in to rock you into the 4th of July weekend. 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
1: Here's your forecast on Real Rock Z103 for tonight. We'll see 66 for our low. A little bit of showers and thunderstorms are possible. We'll see that carry into a Saturday and Saturday night. 81 for the 4th of July, 84 for Sunday's high. That's your forecast on Real Rock Z103.
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0: 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Def Lepp ahead of that, Bringing On the Heartbreak. Happy Friday Eve. I have got 38 specials rocking into the night coming up for you. You got big 4th of July plans tomorrow? I know what I'm doing. It's going to have something to do with a grill, steak, and kicking back. 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

0: 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I'm Zach Daniels. I got a 30-minute rock binge with The Fix coming up after a quick break. 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
1: 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We'll see 66 for our low. A little bit of showers and thunderstorms are possible. We'll see that carry into Saturday and Saturday night. 81 for the 4th of July, 84 for Sunday's high. That's your forecast on Real Rock Z103.
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particular place to go. So we parked down by the Kokomo. Now the night was young, the moon was gold, and we both decided to take a stroll. 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